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0: The last of Nunez is Nora Union, Nora Edward Zebra Break. First of Isaac, that is Ida Sam Sam Adam Charles, date of birth of February 14th, 97.

0: 10-1. I'm a distant recall. 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
0: Server security is advising that there's a group of juveniles on e-bikes on the campus somewhere, and they would like us to deal with it after our incident.

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0: Okay.

Henry 5152 from out of area, beat 3, welfare check, 8575, Elk Grove, Warren, apartment 304. Info's from Sac County Juvenile Probation, advising that one of their probationaries was in a physical 415 with his father. I don't know if they're going to be at this location.

716, did you have traffic? I copy.

And Henry, for 152, it's going to be a mixed race female in her 50s. She has black hair, pink shirt, white sweatpants. 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

Info for units in the area, Camera and Promenade. 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
3: On a call at the Safeway here on White Lock in Bruceville, one of the LPOs was telling me that somebody was trying to shoplift.
1: I copy units of Back Henry 11 Safeway.
0: Back Henry 12.
1: That one is clear current 2012 Ford out of series.
2: ZRO name?
1: I think it's Donta Craig Jermone Green.
2: Go for.
1: Copy, go for.
4: Kennedy 3, Family 415, 8877, Harvest Hill. It's going to be the Erp's nephew. Mental health patient was burning paper in the garage, so the fire's out.

0: standing by a suspicious person. Henry 11.
1: The vehicle associated with shoplifting is going to be a black male and female, and the vehicle's license is going to be 5 yellow doors, call 174.
0: Henry 11, I copy you. VMA and a VFA, 5 yellow George Paul, 174. Henry 11, that place returning clear current, 07 Chevy, loss of Johnson, Aztec.
1: And the items were recovered, and they and have confirmed that they don't know the
0: Henry 11, your radio is breaking up. I copy that items are recovered.
2: The Utah plate, Boy Adam Nora David Robert. It's out of Utah.
0: 10-4.
1: And correction, they did steal items, so I'm trying to get an apartment.
0: Copy.
3: Stand for Nunez was cited in the lead.
0: Copy.
1: Colin.
0: Affirming 400.
1: Paper.
0: Copy.

0: Tannerville 1016. Possible match is going to be northbound Franklin at EGP now.
1: Heavy.
0: And they're going to get a red number to crash your number one lane.
1: Heavy.
0: Green, continuing northbound.

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0: 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He's in a black Chevy Suburban near the front entrance.
1: Back. Heard 2 ago now. The motorcycle and a van in a road rage. Last heading, seen heading towards the crossing on Folsom Auburn. They were throwing things at each other.

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0: Unknown suspect.
1: Copy.

0: Same for Jason.
1: And for goodnight.
2: I was having a mental health crisis and was burning paper in the garage. The fire is out. Maybe Derek Prasad. He's wearing black t-shirt and jeans. He's also on probation until 11/3 of 2027.

0: Motor 25.
1: Motor 25.
0: By chance, have you guys got any reckless calls in the area of Grant Line and Moser?
1: Negative.
0: I copy. I was sick because I was flagged down about it, but you can disregard.
1: Copy.

24-1 Henry 11 Evac for welfare check camera and 99 the westbound camera for a white Ford Explorer with an elderly driver, ASA, white hair, black sweatshirt. CHP is advising that she drove on the center divide on the off-ramp and then continued westbound camera. She was also involved in a non-injury TC and exchange info already. On the plate for vehicle, 4 yellow, David 982, it's clear, current, 2002 Ford, out of Elk Grove.

0: Boy 13, Boy 90, just start for the 1154 welfare check off of Phoenix Lane.
1: And copy.
2: Thunder copy.
0: Same point, I think you can 1022. 138 sounds like it's just going to be an AC. The vehicle is most likely no longer there.

0: Predator. Chase speeds out with a white truck from the car I was on.
1: I'm coming. Point 87 and point 90 for the fire assist. 7052 Lompoc Court. RPU's father is not responding. Sounds like the bedroom door is locked and his girlfriend is also in there.
2: Eight seven copy. I'll go 3.
1: 16 to copy, code 3 response.
3: His girlfriend is at the house, or is she inside the bedroom with him?
1: Correction, she's inside of the residence, not in the bedroom with him.

0: 31, do we have additional alarm activations for this incident?
1: Negative. It looks like it's just the one.

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1: Go ahead.
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0: 10-4.
2: 11-Edward, I'll be relocating to Taco Bell for video footage.
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0: Copy.

David 31, David 11 for TC Unknown Injuries in the area of Parkway Drive and Bonanza Lane. Two e-bikes crashed into each other. Someone's laying in the grass, possibly injured. David 31, copy. David 31, 10-4.

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0: If you can copy, call 32234 for an outside agency assist for the drone.
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2: Copy.

Henry, for one of units of Act Review Force, this is trespass at 10233 Charles Morris Place. Going to be for an abandoned house behind this location. Two teenagers are inside of the structure. Ongoing issue for the last few weeks.

0: Okay, man. I'm sorry, we're going to call him back to you real quick. We'll check back to you, man.
1: Sergeant, you, Logan.
0: Actually, he's calling us at the same time. We'll check back with you in a minute.

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1: Real time.
0: There's about 13 juveniles just on the other call for service address. One of them looks like it's on a abandoned house. Top of the roof.
1: Copy.
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0: Hey, Troy, can you guys see if there's any owner contact for the house?
1: Copy. Real time, are you able to confirm the address?
2: Native, it doesn't say any address. It's going to be the buildings just north of the call service address.
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Approximately 30 to 40 juveniles on e-bikes, picking up both lanes of traffic.

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2: 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I'll check it out on the way out of here.
0: 10-4 at 31. I'll show you tonight.
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1: 31.
0: 31 Edwards available unit. Respond to the area of Elm Avenue and Palin for approximately 8 to 9 gunshots heard. RP advice, it was coming down from farther down West Elm.
1: 31, copy him out.
2: 11, copy him out.
0: So far.
2: They say which way down?
0: Is the advice farther down West Elm? And you need to be advised, it's only a solo caller as of right now.
1: 31, I copy.
3: Do you want at the grab and go?

0: 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Nothing to the stating. You heard him. Sounded like in the area of industrial.
1: Copy.
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0: 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Checks clear. 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

0: David Lemon at 11 for a welfare check at Oak Ave and Fulham Auburn Road. Male laying in the ditch, unknown if breathing. Going to be a WMA in his 20s.
1: Yeah, well, do we have any more specific I just drove through there? I see some nice stuff.
0: The only additional description was blue latex gloves laying near him. Still landline trying to get further. Updated description, light brown shirt, blue plaid pants. Back is facing the roadway.

0: Sorry, it's Ernie from this call. It's only 1195 at Greenback and Terrell.
1: Greenback, Terrell.
0: It's going to be 2 X-ray Nora Lincoln 659 to Honda.
1: Coast Act Clear expired as a 2021 to a 91 Honda, released a liability out of Cameron Park to Zachary.

0: Carolina Alpha 1.
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2: 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I don't remember her name.
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and use RAP for welfare. The RP called back on 911 advised that the female that needs assistance is a AFA or HFA. She has long black hair and shorts.

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0: 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You're serving to Kaiser South for 243.
1: Can I copy that? At 11, we copy the update. We're going 97 McDonald's. Ten four.

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1: Pues.
0: Westbound Laguna approaching Hyde's Airport.
1: I copy that.
0: 9 Charles, John, Nora, 836 on a gray Civic, occupied with one.
1: Henry 11, clear current on a 2020 Honda, off of, out of Elk Grove, off of Renwick Avenue to the west of Sing.
2: 41S31 for 647F at McDonald's, 697 East Bigwell Street. Going to be an 80 NPA spinning around in the middle of the parking lot.
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0: Final stop is going to be Laguna Main and Laguna.

7826 River Otter Way. It was an open line with children heard and a possible 415 in the background. We attempted callback, no answer. 51, I copy you, touch.

0: 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The one from the previous call, but it might not be Tiffany. We'll have an ID for you in a second.
1: 7-4.
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0: EGB Auto Center at the Shell on E Yellow, Tom Nora, 334. Black Ford Escape. I know all this.
1: Okay. I'm going to do a quick right on a 21 Ford out of Valley Springs, Lexus Tucker.

0: one of the reasons why you try to ID the person that she's saying is the room on the left.
1: One, three, from.
2: Here's Edwin. I copy incident 108. I was just out with them and had a talk with them. You can clear it up.
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0: Devam.
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2: 12, I'll be in route. Are you stable?
0: Yep, I'm good.
1: 11, I'll be in route as well.

needs information on attending 415 at Sutter Middle School, 254 East Bidwell Street. RP reports juveniles were shooting at her with Nerf guns. RP is a juvenile as well. One unit available.

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3: The male associated to a white Toyota Tundra. And the male half may be HPD. They're advising there's juvenile on scene. We're still trying to get further. The plate for the vehicle will be 53618 Nora 1.
1: Go ahead.
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0: 10-4.
2: Has radiance on the DB. It sounds like the male house may have left. And his vehicle, again, will be the white Toyota Tundra. Plate is 536-18 Nora 1.
3: So if you went north or south, don't come into Vista.
2: They're trying to work on a DOT.

0: units be advised. Medics responding 706, Jennifer Court.
1: Came into the RP, couldn't advise on the DOT.
2: Okay, I'll see you.
1: Okay.

0: Henry 11 and Henry 12 for a verbal 415, 4519 Laguna West. We'll be at 415 between roommates. Sounds like parties are separated. The RP's roommate is going to be on the back porch.
1: Henry 11, can we get the RP to step outside?
0: I'll have to call her back.

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0: I'll be following David 11 to CJ.
2: Henry 12, I copy the express for the RP's roommate and the flag and KPS for being assaulted towards officers. And Henry 11, we called the RP back. The roommate is going to be sitting out front. And the RP advised he'll stay inside.
3: And this is verbal only. Male house gone and female says she's okay in cancellation.
2: I copy any additional not on scene to cancel.

0: 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Hellman Industrial. Mary Robert Sam, Henry Union Sam, Lincoln, Blue BMW.
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0: Charles 18-7, I'm back for the welfare at the Spring Creek Apartments. It'll be under the footbridge. The transient talking to himself and throwing rocks, possibly has a stick. WMA, blue rain jacket.
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0: 41, are you clear from that 242 and available to head to a 415 at Mangini Place Apartments with K93?
1: I'm clear.
0: Hello. 10-4. K93, can I start you for 415 at Mangini Place Apartments, 14776 Mangini Parkway, Flea Apartment 527, female yelling and stomping.

happens at 41K93 on that 415, it's heard only. RP believes possible mental health issues with the neighbor who will be a WFA in her 30s, heavy build, dark curly hair.

0: Brooklyn 16, DFR's overhead. Looks like we have eyes on a subject on the front porch. 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
0: Lisa 4.
1: Copy, Lisa 4.
3: We have BMA sitting in the passenger seat smoking. The subject will have dreadlocks, wearing a white hoodie. And the RP advised he originally arrived in a white Toyota sedan, also unknown plate.

0: Mitchell out of player.
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0: 6 Edward Queen Union 051.
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1: 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Hey, firm.
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0: Henry 3-2 with the unit to back for a reckless. Black Kite and Twinberry. Silver Toyota Corolla and Black Honda Civic racing up and down the street. Henry 5-1, I copy you, Ted.
1: And David 31 and Ed 41 for cover. It's 23-110, Economy Park. Barbie had a rock and shoes thrown at his vehicle. It is damaged. He wants to press charges. There's a group of juveniles in the corner of North Parkway in Blue Ravine.
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0: 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It's clear current.

0: Edson with K91 for cover. It's 44 in progress at the Safeway Prairie City. There's juveniles messing with the Pokemon vending machine, trying to steal the cards out of it.
1: Are the residents?
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2: 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Coming from the golf course.

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1: Hi, copy. Can I 3 to back?

0: at 41. You already have the Forerunner's 28.
1: Negative, go ahead with it.
0: 4, Robert, Nora Boy, 63.
1: Oh, I'm sorry, just confirming the last 4, 6, 6, 6, you're a little 10-1.
0: 6, 6, 3.
1: Tough.

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0: 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I had one to call my number.
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0: Boy 979-0371, last of Tamburini.
1: No.
0: You can also have a case number.
1: Case number is 1804-1804.
0: Copy.

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2: It was braking, swerving. Turn on the ARC from Greenbeck. I want to go. 28-9, Paul, Queen Paul, 956. 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
1: Copy. So the vehicle is lawfully driving northbound towards San Simeon. The license plate was hanging down in the back.
2: Northbound into the

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0: it. 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We had an RP wanting a callback.
1: I copy. 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
0: I copy. 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
1: Copy.

0: Blind 90 and 28 for the 415 family off of Firestick. 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He's made 1056 statements in the past. 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
0: Rosebud.
1: I copy. 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
0: Austin Micklin, Mary Charles Lincoln, Ida Nora, first of Tamika, Tom Ocean, Mary Ida King Adam, date of birth of 3/10/1976, female.

0: The warrants out of Richmond have been confirmed. Warrants out of Richmond have been confirmed and abstracted to CJ.
1: Copy, thank you. 10:15.
0: I copy. And then the warrant out of Santa Barbara is just a cite and release.
1: Copy. Charles 79, can I agree?
2: Yes.
1: You go to the tech one.
3: 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Number 272901 by number.
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1: Copy. Yeah, the spending of 44 that just occurred at Walmart, 7010 Auburn Boulevard, some restricted items in left Lossing running towards Huntington Square. The PMA Lossing wearing a white hat, black sweater, red shirt, and a backpack. Notifies that they have had multiple arrests with the same person in the past.

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2: .44. The RP had advised that they have PC for arrest on multiple misdemeanors.
3: Good.
1: We have that chronic 459 audible from the Nidus muffler. Did you want a unit to respond?
3: You can clear it out.
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0: First subject is clear valid. Can you send 9 to 27 of a second?
1: 31, it's going to be YLO 225529 last of Moreno Salazar.

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1: Motion 402.
0: We'll be with a LPO in custody here at the casino.

0: 12, I'm good. You could cancel, cover.
1: Henry 12, I copy. Way 41, I'll show you Pitbull. Copy it. 2213.
2: Boy 41, 282.
1: Boy 41, I copy 282. It's a noise disturbance, 4913 Benson.

0: Yeah, 327-29, by deal number.
1: Yeah, Andrew, go ahead.
0: Yellow 356-3055, west of Amadouni. Yeah.
1: 10-4.

0: Canon 3.
1: Go ahead.
0: First of a med, 12874 is clear, not known, valid.

0: Henry 11, show you not to.
1: No one but you. Boy 998-4105, should come back to the last of lie.
0: Copy. Is this going to be for the LPO call?
1: Abram.
0: Copy.
2: Be advised, just received a couple of 911 calls from 813 McCauley requesting medics in the background. Ex-subject is yelling, asking if they have Narcan on scene.
0: Copy, you can send our units.
2: 11 and 31, I'll show you en route.
3: Zip 4.
4: My copy.
3: Well, en route code.
2: 10-4, medics have also been advised.
5: S31, clear current 92003 Ford, registered to the RP.

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0: Rosales, Robert Ocean, Sam Adam, Lincoln Edward Sam, first of Michael, common spelling, date of birth 11-1-1987, 87 male.
1: Copy.
0: Can I get 29s on it as well?
1: And 4.

0: 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That subject has a misdemeanor warrant out of Sac County.
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3: 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Who's in contact?
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1: Copy.

0: 311, when was the last time your vehicle scanned?
1: Stand by, we'll check.
0: Thank you.
1: Yeah, 31. Most recent flock was 5-12-2026 at Home Depot Garden Center, and the Vigilant was on 5-1.

0: They were walking on Roan River and then possibly got into a vehicle. We're still trying to get further.
1: Lincoln 6, can we get a hold of all the units on the concert to handle that? It's going to be impossible for us to get in there right now.

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1: 11.
0: 11 Ed with Unit Recover. Respond to the area of West Elm Avenue and Grouse Drive. 4-4-15 verbal between a female subject and a male subject. RP was calling from 212 Lavender Court. Nothing heard, only nothing seen, only heard.
1: 10-1. 31 Recover.
0: Copy.

0: Lincoln 6, Gunner 2. Go ahead.
1: They can probably access that from Waterman. It's pretty clear over here. You want me to just leave it or go try to drive around and check it out?
0: I had background. Can you repeat?
1: I can probably access that call from Waterman. You want me to go down there? You want me to just leave it?
0: Negative. Let's have them handle. They're supposed to be handling all that stuff over there. You can check the area for the vehicle if you want, but...
1: Let them know the area check's clear for the hit-and-run car dispatch.
2: Okay.
1: If I exchange that to report.

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1: 10-4. Will it be related to the 415 verbal?
0: Negative. It's a wave down over there.
1: Copy.
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2: 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I'm a black Toyota.
4: Can't find each other out, Emma Grouse.
1: Copy.
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1: I copy that, go.
2: Yeah. 3197.
3: Copy.

0: whatever. Is there any ones for warrants on him?
1: 11, I'm confirming it's for Jason Crawford.
0: Confirm.
1: Can you confirm DOB?
0: F4.
1: The advisor is an officer safety flag. Subject may have a Ruger pistol in his possession.
0: F4.

0: Hello, Nanner. Subject is clear. He is on PRCS probation through 1/10/2029. He does have an assaultive flag on Flow KCS. Yes. So far.
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There's a subject falling asleep at the wheel in the drive-thru. Give me a white SUV with a female driver with dark hair.

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0: Anyone 1028?
1: Copy. It's coming by clear current to a 73 Chevy to a La Teresa Bridges off of Elk Hills.
0: Anyone, I copy. Go for
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0: Credence and Rockdale Provender, we're being advised of one subject possibly trapped in a vehicle. Fire has been advised.
1: I copy southbound, San Juan, green back 2103, my flight.
2: Control 75, probably 1195, San Juan, chest line.
1: I copy San Juan, chest line, 18 for cover.
2: Going to be 27, John, 3567 on an orange hook, Harley.
1: 75 comes out, clear valid to a 2020 Harley Al Ranch or Ford over to a first of Ryan or a first of Patrick.
2: 75, copy.
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1: Good.
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0: You need to block all eastbound traffic from EGF on the VGB.
1: Probably not that far. Just everything eastbound from probably school is fine.

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1: K9-2 Henry 3-2. What do you need on DIR?
2: Just block DIR, because I have to send people northbound school, and I don't want them just wrapping around into you guys, so just block DIR, the whole thing, so they can't get down there.

0: Unit on EGP, take a posing. I'll block him. A unit on EGB in front of the brew house. Take a posing. I'll block traffic for you.
1: If I can get a unit to help me with statement and then photographs, that'd be great.
0: We got one pulling up.

0: place this one from getting to. 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
1: All right, 7010, Auburn.
2: 28, Walmart, Auburn.
1: 9, Victor Edward Frank, 190, J. Tesla. All nice.
2: Conduct clear, suspended, expires on November of 2026 to a 2020 Tesla off of Wellsboro to a first of Vaughn.
1: Final will be Applebee's.
2: I copy Applebee's.

0: 32 can't you? Do you got westbound traffic blocked down there?
1: No, I'm under.
0: We can say block westbound, maybe U turn, please. Getting a little too many cars down here.
2: I got you.
3: We're definitely going to need the units to block westbound. We can get some tow trucks in here.
1: You want me westbound at where?
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0: 6, Nora, Zebra Boy 243, Blue Honda, sorry, second. 49 is start towards 12-18 due proximity, 7-1, Trust Line.
2: Down to Gabby. San Juan Kittery. Van Mary Kittery.
0: And 18, your plate comes back clear, expired to an 03 Honda, paying master file out Sacramento to Alaska Paris.
1: Units on the crash, the westbound's blocked. Did you clear out what's left?
3: Yeah, just get them almost all out of here. Should be cleared up soon for westbound, but eastbound's still a mess.

0: and that's chumming out with a stranded motorist in front of Fireside Lanes.
1: I copy out with the motorist in front of Fireside.
0: David Ida Mary, 492 on a black Toyota.
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0: 8, David Ida Mary, 492.
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1: Go ahead.
0: She's going to be not known, clear 29. It's not issued 27.
1: Go for it.
0: Temple.
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1: 10-4.
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1: 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It'll be a theft. Wi-Fi 1. Right. What side did you want A1 to come in on?
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1: 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Can you pull one? 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
1: Let's do that.

0: 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I think he's going to be on the north side of the Sprouts building.
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0: 31 confirming 9 Victor George Edwards 315. It's still coming back, not on file.
1: Copy. Can I get a 28 by Vin?
0: Go ahead.
1: 7 Frank Adam Robert Sam 6 Henry 51 Robert Edwards 079 086.
0: Copy.
2: Thank you. And negative 10851.

0: 31, that's going back, clear expired with a pending master file record to an Hoshman Aslamayar out of Mather. No plate on record.
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0: 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Quick 29 is valid.
1: Got it, go for
0: it. Jump.
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0: 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That was northbound 99.
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0: Yeah, 93 is going to back in a second.

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You are good to secure for the night. 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
0: D David 681-9458, Lazo Moran.

0: When the MCR subject is clear, he is on formal probation through October of 2028.
1: Copy, I'm code 4.
0: Copy, code 4.
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0: Day 11, go ahead.
2: The leader store. And reading on 9 Lincoln, Adam David, 701, to Silver, Toyota, unknown occupants.

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3: God.
2: Hey, John Yellow Victor 694 to a Volkswagen.
3: Comes like Corey Valley to a 2016 Volkswagen to that address to refer some funds.
2: I have one more. It's going to be 7 Union Extra Yellow 550 Volkswagen.
1: 10-4.
3: Expired September of 2020 to an 03 Volkswagen to that address to refer some funds.
1: So far.

0: 11 Edward Romeo, one last of Martinez, first of Andrew. Gene 05. Thank you, 29.
1: Let's go with the date of birth.
0: 02, 15, 05.

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1: Charles 28, just an update. The RV callback advises daughter spoke to the son, and he's okay. You can cancel.

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0: Yellow 5426275. No recall.
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1: Greenback Chestnut on 4903, heat pole 2. It's a red Dodge, one on board.
0: 10-4, can anyone for cover?
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0: Day of 11, 27, 29, what my number? Charles 2534302, Austin Jensen.
1: 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Go ahead. Can you show me route to SACME with my 1015?
2: 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S0011.

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0: 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Clear 29 is valid.
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3: Northbound 99 just passed Twin Cities on 8 Henry Sam X-ray 143. It's a white Jeep.

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0: Yeah, 11. 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Show me 11 nice times every vehicle.
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0: 11, go ahead. Green back at the split.
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0: At 11, the plate is 5, X-ray, Nora Davis, 506.
1: 10-4.
0: I'm the 27-090.
1: Go with the 27.
0: David, 8700882, class of Lashwiz, male.
1: 10-4.
2: David, 11, 27.9 verbal.
1: David, 11, go ahead.
2: It's going to be last of co-champ, Charles Ocean. Actually, it's going to be King Ocean, Charles Henry, Adam, Mary Paul, first of Cynthia, Charles Yellow, Nora Tom, Henry, Ida Adam, 926, 59, female.

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0: 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Her 27 suspended, except for in course of employment. 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
1: 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And K93, your vehicle returns expired as of January of 26, suspended as of March of 26 to an 04 Toyota First of Johnny, RIP.
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0: 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You can show me on scene. I'll be out with 3.
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1: Traffic 46. Is anyone else attached to this call?
2: Negative.
1: Alright, this guy's super HPD and not cooperative.
2: Alright, copy. 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

0: 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You got it, please.
1: Okay.
0: 9 William, John David, 077. It's on a Tesla.
1: Copy. Mounted, can you show us in Rock City? Ten four.

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0: Very well, speed 6, Paul Zebra Mary 595.
2: It's going to be a wedding at the White Lotus Banquet Hall. There's a wedding crasher. HMA, 50 to 60s, negative weapons. It's causing a 415 with the family.

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0: at 11 at 41 for a 415 at Gaslight Company, 718 Sutter Street. Male thrown out of the bar is now trying to fight people, and he's refusing to leave.
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0: And at 11, F41, possibly an MPA, WMA in his 50s, medium build, bald, black shirt, dark pants, and brown shoes.
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0: 12 18 11 8 5. Here's Max Trail. 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
1: 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Is there a cross street?
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1: 04.

4-3-2, and into back for a physical disturbance at Excelsior and Halfway Court. It's going to be 5 subjects in a fistfight. The ARP is now advising they all got into a white sedan, unknown license plate, and left.

0: 3-2 in the other units. They went northbound on Excelsior towards Calvin.
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0: 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On formal searchable through November of 2027, license status is expired.
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0: 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RP is advising everyone to show outside. 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
2: 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ERP is hearing some sort of 415 inside.

0: At 31K93 for welfare check, Claudio Parking Garage, 370 Claudio Parkway. Next to the Panera entrance. An unknown subject covered by a blanket in the passenger seat of a white Mercedes. Correction, black Mercedes. Appears to be breathing normally but not responding to RP.
1: At 31, I'll advise.
0: 10-4, can I have 3-0, show you tight.

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0: Is 216 the RP's phone number, or is it the one they're calling for?
1: They advise us the apartment number, where it should be going on it.

0: Before pending a disturbance, family at Montego Fall Apartments, 995 Bruceville. We have an open line with 415 going between sisters.
1: 31, about X-ray 2.
2: Okay. X-ray 2, code 4, 272901 by number.
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2: Yellow 277822, last of Rodriguez.
0: Mm-hmm. 22, I copy you attached.

0: Charles 18 in Canopy, start for the 415, must be Cal off of Sunrise.
1: Controls, would you not copy?
2: Canopy now.
0: It's going to be an unknown race female lasting wearing a backpack, being chased by a WMA lasting wearing a jacket.
3: Excellent.
4: Cover.

And Charles 18, the RP heard the male say, I will 187 you, last seen southbound sunrise toward Madison, going back and forth between the northbound and southbound sides, the RP lost visual. And the male was seen chasing the female.

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Airline and Civic on call plate, Tom 863 Paul Lincoln, to Silver Nissan.

0: Hey, Gene, I'm unsure if this is going to be related. I don't think so.
1: Time for it.
0: And, Kennedy from 18, we have a 275 over here. So, very much she says.
2: Copy.
3: Standard 11, go ahead.
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2: Sunrise Birthday Center, females running northbound, heavy set, white shirt, coming up to the low sign, Cantor. 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It's a white top and pants to your right.

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0: K-9-3-K-9-1 for welfare check at Folsom Lake Crossing in East Natoma for two young juveniles, approximately 10, who covered their faces when RP drove by. 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
2: Can I get 2729 on 2-1 by number, 1 all verbal? First by number, D David 798-7993, positive service, break. Second is last of Lucero, Lincoln Union, Pearl Edward number Ocean, break. First of Polka, Edward Lincoln King Adam, Danforth, 716-999, female.

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1: Go ahead.
0: 99 southbound off ramp at 80. It's going to be 8 yellow Charles King, 131, Acura Black.
1: Your X-Factor shows an unconfirmed misdemeanor warrant for traffic bail amount at $15,000 out of Orange County Brakes. Both subjects' license status are suspended or revoked. The driver is showing DMV ordered IID required.
2: There you go, my copy. I'm going to go.

0: 0.32 and 5-1 is my only available for an assault just occurred at Del Taco off of Bruceville and Laguna in B2. BRP was physically assaulted by a DoorDash driver who's still on scene at Red Sedan in the drive-thru lane. No, RP's going to be an employee of the business.
1: Yellow 7949827, Lafontaine.
0: The subject is gone now, unknown to EOT. The driver is going to be a BMA in his late 30s wearing our red shirt.

0: Charlie 18 Canopy.
1: Go ahead.
0: Do you think these couple was related to the call for service?
1: No.
0: Got me. Great, Canopy. I'll take one more with me and check the call for service. That must be Cal.

0: 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Can you assign a case number?
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0: Charles 2803. The male alpha seen going westbound, and the female alpha seen going eastbound.
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0: Hey, I'm en route to you from B4 to take a paper if there's one.
1: You can see 4.

0: pending an ASL while check urgent at Franklin and Bighorn. RP hit a possibly cane corso, dark in color at this intersection. Another is still alive. The RP would like contact.
1: Chatter. Chatter. You show myself in 28 trying to kidnap, catch up to a 23103 southbound sunrise from Madison.
0: Four 21 and boy 11 is for a DV verbal 9875 Pinella way in B4. ARP is advising he's having a verbal 415 with his wife. Wants PD to give her a ride somewhere. The female could be heard in the background stating that he was abusive. ARP hung up and then called back on non-emergency and then hung up again.

0: Sam 16, we started fire for the subject at the front door, just so quiet.
1: Asian.
0: 28, do you still have vision?
2: Sorry, I have eyes on. I'm still southbound. Sorry, folks.
0: Oh.
2: 2875. I'm at Sunrise and 50. I'll stand right here. And Tony, it looks like you might be yielding here. Stand by. It's going to be 6 Charles Zebra Fall, 889. We're at Sunrise and Gold Country.
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3: Go ahead.
0: We at East Natoma and Briggs Ranch. The first plate is 8 Adam Union Edward 779. And I'll get you the second in a minute.
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0: Last of Robert, Adam, Sam, Henry, Ida, David, Rick. First of Mary, Ocean, Nora, Tom, Adam, Sam, Edward, Robert, Rick.
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0: 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Can you just have him come and evaluate him?
1: 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You need them code or no code, and are they code enter?
0: No code, and he's in the back of my car. They're clear to enter.
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1: Hi, Copper, for this suspicious occupied vehicle at Village Crossing Apartments, sign 241, verse 4, road to meet you.
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1: Negative.
2: Can you call one, please?
1: Here from. Wait, 2 on your case number is 3431, 3431. Boy 3-2, you're suspicious vehicle. It's me, a dark color SUV occupied by three subjects wearing masks riding around the complex. But as they got out near the truck and then ran quickly back to the SUV, they were approximately a 30-minute time delay.

0: 31K93 for 242 just occurred at Preserve at Blue Ravine, apartment 834. RP is very HPD, but stating that his roommate punched him. It's going to be Danilo Cerrillo.
1: Copy.

0: 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We weren't able to get it from DRP.
1: 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It's Cosette Torto, Charles Ocean, Zebra, Zebra, Ida, Tom Ocean, Robert Tom Ocean, middle name Ray.

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Boy 2-1, Boy 11, start for welfare check. Going to be in the area of Bighorn and Carrick. A couple of males walking out in the middle of the roadway.

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It looks like they're going to be at the Consumers College campus. We're getting a call from Los Rios saying they received a call from them saying that they're lost.

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RP got a lift from the hospital. There's a language barrier with the driver who's trying to drop him off at the closed park.

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2: Sam, where is the rider? 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
1: He said he's at the side lot. 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
0: Just for information, that car was called in yesterday by a caller to CHP. I think they were driving reckless, unable to maintain lane, and was last seen pulling into the Fat Rabbit.
1: Okay. I got an ID card for you.
0: Go ahead.
1: David 6392653, that's a coffin, male.

0: Boy, 11.
1: Good.
0: So Coffin's going to be valid. He's clear now.
1: Copy.
2: Copy 20.
0: Sorry.
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3: Jeff. I'm sorry, can you tell me that again? Because it's not coming back.
1: Boy 31, it's going to be 7, David Henry Robert, 883.
3: Tempar, it's going to be clear. It's fired with P&O to that address on a 2014 Toyota van.
1: Copy, thank you.

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Let's try that again. 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And 9-6, correction, 9-4-6-4, corner kicker.

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0: Flight 32, plate issue on clear current on a 2005 Toyota out of Sacramento.

Control 51, CMH copy on a subject not breathing. Gonna be at 9319. Terranary Court. The officer advising that her 96-year-old mother has passed.

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0: you? Can you get case number, please?
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0: Last of Morales, Mary Ocean Robert, Adam Lincoln, Edward Sam, First of Israel, Ida Sam Robert, Adam, Edward Lincoln, date of birth, June 22, 89.
1: Tapper.

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0: Last of Morales Rosas, first of Israel's going to be ID only. He's clear known.

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0: Sunrise.
2: Nine Lincoln Zebra Robert, 150. Correction, 8 Lincoln.
1: Yeah.

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1: Charles 22.
0: EGB Laguna Springs.
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0: 7 David Tom Victor 252 100.
1: Charles 92, plate is showing clear current on a 2013 Hyundai out of Elk Grove.
2: Boy 8507420. Yeah.
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0: 670 is no crew.
1: 41, copy. I'll be 10-6 on set.
0: 10-4.
2: Charles 30 Boy 31, sending you that camp call at 170 Price Way. We do have a 2-officer unit response flag for that address related to Austin and Stephen Wood.

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Charles 51 KNFO to start for an area check. Incomplete 911 from this area of 9556 Clear Spring Circle. We've had two 911 calls from this number.

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0: Confirming CSD?
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1: Go ahead.
0: 3080, that's a 9, Lincoln 2, should be on a Dodge.
2: Say that information. Gonna be at 10225 Soprano Way and B4. The RP's received a phone call from her friend at that location saying that her husband was being violent and was throwing things around. Two juveniles at the residence. My house is gonna be the first of David, left of Thomas. He's going to be a VMA 44, medium build, the long black dreads. He's going to be about 5'8 to 5'9 thin build. Female, going to be a black female adult, 42, black hair, correction, dark brown shoulder length there. He's going to be about 5'5 to 250, and there's going to be two juveniles, ages 6 and 12.
3: Paul, Ocean, Tom, Edward, Robert, first of Dolores.

0: being Bill, the long black dreads. Gonna be about 5'8" to 5'9" then Bill. Female, gonna be a plus female adult, 42, black hair, correction, dark brown shoulder length hair. Gonna be about 5'5" to 2'50", and it's gonna be two juveniles, ages 6 and 12.
1: Paul, Ocean, Tom, Edward, Robert, First of Dolores, David, Ocean, Lincoln, Ocean, Robert, Edward, Sam, DOB 1-12-83, break.
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3: Copy,
4: thanks. Everyone, are you clear to tell out information on the female?
1: Go ahead.
4: She's flagged to Officer Manley.
1: Copy, she's compliant.
4: Okay.

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1: Go ahead.
0: It's going to be out of county at a Siskiyou. I'll have to call and confirm. $5,000 bail for traffic violation. He does have officer safety. Was found with a taser in his vehicle and had threatened to assault officers in the past.
1: Copy.
0: And the 1011M is going to be cite and release only.
1: Copy. If you can try to call and confirm.
0: Affirm. You want me to get the court and cite info for you?
1: Affirm.
0: Come on.
2: Wait a second. We return on Potter.
1: Go ahead.
2: She's known, she is restrained and has served elder or dependent adult abuse order. Protected's going to be a Dennis Baker. She's otherwise clear.
1: Copy, thank you.

0: 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Attached as well.
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1: 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Can you send it to Charles 3?
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0: 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Do you want a case number?
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0: Hey, Victor Union, Union, 522, 571.
1: It's clear expired June of 2024 on a 2021 Chevy to Plaza Chavez on Holland Avenue. And 85, actually, it looks like that vehicle has been subplated. The new plates are current through June of this year.
0: Yeah, I copy.
1: Adam 80 with next available unit for cover for the 245 on Kalamazoo.
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0: 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I'm on.
1: Copy. Plate shine clear and current on the 2010 Mazda. It looks like it's to that address.

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0: 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Mary Zebra. 647 on a Toyota.

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0: Charles 3.
1: Good.
0: I'm not sure if it's still up to date, but TPFP is still showing in custody.
1: Yeah, that should be accurate. Does he have any restraining orders on file?
0: It is a last of Benson, first of Katie. And there's another for last of Baker, first of Teresa and Dennis.
1: Thanks.

0: Charles Street.
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0: I believe he has an additional one under the AKA of Potter out of Plaster. It's going to be a sheriff's CPO. The protected is Dolores.
1: Okay. Thank you.

0: Sandlin.
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0: Got it.
2: True 11, units are okay. Has there been a case number assigned?
0: Negative.
2: Can you call him?
0: Copy. And that's going to be 3433.
2: 3433. Charles 11, I copy.
3: Monitor 2, Lone A6. Monitor 2, go ahead. Willow Creek for the report on 9th Paul out of Victor 860 Toyota.

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0: Motor G, your turn. 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He's cleared him.
1: Copy, any stop his check.
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1: Okay. 10-4.

0: Charles 51, can I have your taxi is going to cancel. 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
1: Charles 11, I'll take 348.
0: Charles 11, copy.
1: Charles 6, I'll make cover.

0: 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Can you put me on 4585 Quebec?
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2: 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So, Silver Lexus, no place.

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1: Go ahead.
0: D. David, 8266270, last of caller, female, of 18-68.
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Trucks on Can I Five Star for a suspicious search. Going at 9201 Lucron Drive. RP states his neighbor's at this address and he stated he needed PD assistance, said there might be somebody inside the residence. The neighbor is currently outside with the RP. Our neighbor advises this happens frequently.

0: house I live.
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1: The 9201 Louvain, that is the neighbor's house.
0: Copy. I believe she's an elderly female suffering from dementia. It'll be more of a welfare check.
1: Copy.

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0: Scholar and Silverhorn. 9, Victor, William, 458, found a Nissan utility. I have a 27, 180.
1: Go ahead.
0: Hey, Adam, 8917, 602, yeah, first of Luigi, mail.
1: Ten four, Scholar.
0: Copy, 10-6, on site.
2: Yes, I'll be able to see you, female.

0: Charles 4-1, I'll take 364.
1: 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Can I fly?
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1: Charles, thanks, you're coming. Great. Can I focus? This is Charles 5-1.

Butter two. 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
2: 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Just as worth it.
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0: 441 2729, what's my name and DB?
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0: 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He's clear, not known.
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1: Okay. And you have the officer safety for residents that's nearby.
0: Can you just voice that? I'm putting the call. I can't see it on my end.
2: I mean, you can use records of welfare check at the montage. There's a 2-year-old child walking around in just a diaper.
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0: Charles 41 on 211 report. It's going to be at 8460 Elk Grove Boulevard, Suite 200 at Mega Vape and Smoke.
1: Boy, 41 and 31 is starting that welfare check. It's going to be on the Willard side of Safeway for a male-centric rolling around on the grass.

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1: He has to tell him that it's non-extraditable out of Washington, but he's otherwise clear.
0: 가베
1: Before we went tonight?
0: I copy, I'm out with him.

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1: Charles 11, I can start.
0: Okay.

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1: At 10-5, you can just send this call. And you attach me to that Charles 511 for the list.
0: Got it, that Charles 511 is not sure free.

0: Charles Levin, Cat 5.
1: You go for Charles Levin.
0: Hey, first, yes, I love this call. There's a known Kia boy up on Monterey Oaks. See if you can start. I am not sure in the area. See if we can locate the tonight. The last block hit was at 1 o'clock this morning, westbound, State Corner, Bruceville.
1: Copy, and the subject was last seen on Monterey Oaks.
0: There's a known Kia boy in that area.

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0: I just got off the phone with the RP. She just wants us to do a welfare check on the neighbor at 9171. Can you change the call tech, please?

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0: Can I get a case number and can you change this call to a Charles 41?
1: I'm sorry, change it to what?
0: Shoplifting.
1: Charles 41, case number 3434.

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0: Folsom Lake Crossing and East Natoma on 7 Union Henry Sam, 746, it's on a Hyundai. I have a 27 when ready.
1: Go ahead.
0: C. Charles, 2265123, last of Resch, male.

0: And Motor 3 looks like flat is down right now for 27.
1: Oh, yeah, that sounds right.

0: and you can see that is on a Reckless in the area of Bradshaw at Stone Springs. Going to be on a black Cadillac Escalade, plate 7 Paul, correction, 7 Sam Paul, Tom 221. Last vehicle asking going southbound Bradshaw.
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4: East Tacoma and Bridge Ranch East on 8 David Edward Mary, 358, Donna Hyundai. How about 27 Winry?
3: Go ahead.
4: D-Boy, 452-9431, last of Batra, female.
3: 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And 27 is still down.
4: 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I'll be 10-6 on site.

0: Charles III, boy living on a TC with injury, neck pain, and head pain. It's going to be in the Dollar Tree parking lot at 627 East Bidwell. The caller is awake and conscious and breathing, but he does want medical. He's going to be in a white pickup in the parking lot. Other vehicle is a red Toyota Camry.
1: Charles III, Cuff.
2: It's suspended but current November 2026 on a 2011 Kia to Lasta Smith out of Rancho Cordova.
3: Boy, 11, did you guys start fire?
0: Affirmative.

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0: 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It'll be the Camry.

0: Boy Lemon.
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1: Jeffar. Motor 211-96. Motor 2. East Natoma, Folsom Lake crossing on a red Toyota Highlander obstructor plate.
0: Boy 11, that one deal.
2: 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Telephone for me.
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0: March, I said he made it up. 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David 7172919. 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Go for it.
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0: Folsom Lake Crossing in East Tacoma. Custom plate, Charles Tom Robert, Mary Adam, Mary Adam. We got a Honda Civic. I have a 27-1 ready.
1: Go ahead.
0: Yellow 428-4473, Master Rojas, female. I'll be 10-6 on site.
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0: East Natoma and Bridge Ranch East on 10676, William 2, GMC truck. Number 27, when ready.
1: Go ahead with the 27.
0: And NORA 051-9927, last of Howell. 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

0: Can I flag you out with that vehicle?
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1: Copy, Animal Guardian 8.
0: Yeah, 28. I'm copying that. Do you have
1: that? Yeah, go ahead.
0: David Verpal, 758, Henry Sam, 204.

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0: The East Bid and Coloma on 9 Union Union John 570 to RAV 4. Have a 27 by name and GOP when ready.
1: Go ahead.
0: Should be the RO of the vehicle. Last of Bunts. Boy Union, Nora, Charles Edward, first of Jonathan, common. DOB is 923 of 68, male.
1: Check 4.

0: part of there. It looks like both 28 and 27s are down.
1: I copy. I'll be 10-6 on site.
0: Yeah.

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1: Boiler Room.
0: Honda disabled. Take it over Victor 33816 on a Ford Transit van.
1: Jumper.

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1: Go ahead.
0: Is this subject already in RIMS with the driver's license number, or do we not have that?
1: No, we don't have it. I'll check GPS.
0: Copy. Appreciate it. Thank you.
1: And he's not known.

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0: Charles 51, Charles 41 in the back on a audible alarm. Going to be at 10268 Waterman Road.
1: Are you able to log into CalPhoto, see if you can pull up a deal number that matches?
2: So far, so good.
1: And already did check accurate. There's no deal listed on there either.

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0: Units be advised of a reckless driver. Going to be Laguna at Trent Home. Going to be westbound Laguna on a black GMC with a 5 Robert, correction, 9 Robert, Yellow John, 628.
1: Got it, bye-bye. I can take it in place.
0: Got it.
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1: Well, not having. Got 5.
2: Cut.
1: That vehicle just hit eastbound Bond at 99. That's probably less than a minute to get that number 2 lane.
2: Copy.

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0: Put on the units in position, and I'm from a distance. So I'll just give the RP a call, see what they want, and then we can look for anyone else.
1: Yeah, they didn't want any contact.
0: Put in clarity, info received.
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0: Morning, Goliath, at Maine, on a 6, this is Union Frank 546 on Nissan.

0: Well, I'm 29 deal.
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0: David, 8934362, left back home. Yeah.

0: Charles 42, can I have please?
1: Charles 42.
0: 9 Charles King, Mary 804 on a Honda.
1: And Charles 42, database is down currently.
0: I copy. I'll be out with the needs of the residents. I'm okay.
1: Kelly.

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1: Play for Yonkai so far.
2: Ten four.
1: 85-86 was 10-8.

0: Yeah, if I can take either of the other ones.
1: Dina, if I copy. I'll search for the alarm on Dina. And unit 2 says 10-5.
0: 510-22, we'll attach when they're clear.
1: Okay, that.
2: Charles, 510, clear this false.

0: 9-5 copy. I'll search you for the alarm on Dina. And unit 2 says 10-5.
1: 51R22, we'll attach when they're clear.
0: Okay, that.
2: Charles, 51, clear this false, and I'll be in route.
0: Okay, that.
3: Charles, come in. Send me the alarm in 2.
0: Charles, I'm going to copy with Charles 11 on the outer ball on Ryland.

0: Motor 2, 2739, my number. Go ahead. William 2029335, loss of Godchild Camille.
1: So far, 27 is still down. Can you go with the spelling on the name of DOB?
0: Abram, last of George Ocean David, Sam Charles Henry, Adam Lincoln King, first of Ashton, Adam Psalm, sorry, Adam, correction. Adam, Sam, Henry, Tom, Yellow, Nora. Date of birth is going to be 3/10/2008.

0: Better too. But your subject's going to be clear. He's known.
1: Subject is the site.
0: 10-4.

0: Charles 5-1. I'm on the south side of the building where the fire door is. It looks like there's a mini homeless encampment set up here. And I've got an open door.
1: I'm Charles 2-2. 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
2: Charles 22 cutting.
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2: Yeah. And 5, I'm at Waterman EGB if you want to wait for a third.
0: It's all clear inside the small room. It's just not secure.
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0: Just for info, 27 is up for right now. His 27 is going to be valid.
1: 7-8.

0: Roger. Can you ask one by 27?
1: Go ahead.
0: The Alaska Comarchuk. That's King Ocean Mary, Adam Robert Charles, Henry Union King, First of David Common. DOB is 513 of 96. And DL number F rank 689-4173. I'll be 10-6 on a site and a state referee.
1: Check

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1: Copy.
2: Charles 11, I can search for the traffic hazard.
0: Yes.
1: Joe 5, I can take the envelope too.
0: Got it.

0: 21 to the front to 22, you can cancel.
1: 22, I copy. I'll cover the alarm.

0: Yeah, if I can cancel cover.
1: Do you want to copy?
2: Electronic out there.

0: 7-Eleven. CHP's air is down at Auburn. Do you want them to come out for that?
1: We'll stand by until we get a unit on the team, and then we may request that.
0: Yeah.
2: Control 3, you guys still landline?
0: Affirmative.
2: Yeah, are they there alone with the 5-year-old, or do they have any idea where this kid might have gone?
0: I'm not sure. They live at 1284 Walden. The juvenile is going to be a WFJ, 40 pounds, wearing a pink skirt, blue shirt. And we're still trying to gather the information as far as where she may have gone. And it sounded like they were on the school grounds in the playground area. She last saw her.
3: 31, I'm going 97.
0: Not far.

0: Boy 41.
1: Boy 41, go ahead.
0: Her mom, Jay, was riding on the school ground and then possibly left in the neighborhood surrounding. So we can have a unit check there, and I'm sending out a photo to everyone's phone.
2: Same 11. Can the next unit go to their house? Eleven, I got it.
3: Point 31, I'm about 5 minutes out.
1: Tepper.
4: Photo 3, I'm 97 on the MP. What's the home address?
1: It's 1284.
0: Her mom, she's at home on the phone with Dad. The unit can serve her.
1: This is 10-4. Any unit still responding to 1022? Jay's going to be at home.
5: Charles Ray, I just got broken radio. Who's that? We found the kid.
1: Affirmative.
5: Copy.
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0: I thought they confirming no code.
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0: 2 Mary, Adam, 1 Tom, 0.

0: Charles 3. 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Looks like it is suspended on a 2009 Subaru.
1: East Mid and Blooming. Grand Color 1-4.
0: 10-4.

0: Control 3. Can you give me the last four you have for that plate that I gave you on the vent?
1: 5402.
0: Charlie, that's a match. Thanks. I have a 29 by deal.
1: Go ahead.
0: Nora at 908-4977. So that's true.
1: Jeff. Yes,

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1: Russ.
0: Russ, it's true. 111 of 63 is known clear valid with growth.
1: Go for it, thank you.
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0: We'll be in the Anytime Fitness parking lot off of Madison, California, 8 George, Ocean Victor 191 on a Kia.
1: 10-4. Boy, 11, insurance card expired April of this year on a 2015 Kia out of Roseville.

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0: Montrose and East Bid on 5YELLOW 34574. Should be a white 4.

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0: How far? And boy, 31, can you confirm on that flight?
2: 5 yellow, 3 4 5 7 4.
0: 10-4, I have it on a Chevrolet.
2: It's on a white Ford. It's going to be a van.
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1: Go ahead.
0: Last of Herrera for Sir Regina is going to be valid. Clear. She's done.
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1: Copy, no.
0: Well, right to again 4.
2: Favor.
0: I copy it. I'll attach you to it, and the case number is 3437-3437.
2: I copy.
0: Go ahead.
3: D David 5716258, last of a camp row. Yeah.
0: 10-4.
4: Clear, Slavino, Mary.
3: Okay.
4: He's got one in KPF for probation violation and DUI. Still checking the rest.

0: 31, continuing on with Campo, he's going to be valid, IID required. The 1011M is going to be for $10,500 bail.
1: I copy. I'll be standing by for another unit.
0: 10-4.

0: Yeah, five.
1: Go ahead.
0: Is the DMV back open?
1: Stand by, I'll check. And can I 5 Acre?
0: Can I get a blood check, please?
1: Go ahead.
0: Oh, Jeff, wait. David Robert, 10, Victor, 90.
2: ARC in morning, Dove. Copy, please.
1: Go ahead.
2: Frank, 870, Edward, 1, California, Clayton, Tesla.
1: I'm sorry, which state is that?
2: California. Yeah, go ahead, please.
1: Sapphire, go with the 27.
2: David 2542 589 last of corn mail.

0: Motor 2 returns.
1: Good.
0: Festive corn for Sir Joshua is going to be valid. Clear. He's no. Drove on file.
1: That's okay.
0: 10-4.

0: Lake of Tram, 10A, good morning.
1: 10-4, good morning. Turn on, David.
2: 31.
1: 31 with unit to cover. Respond to McDonald's on East Stockton for a suspicious white male, 20 to 30s, last seen wearing a white jacket, white hoodie, and black sweatpants. He appeared to be following females in circling vehicles. If you can make a check.
2: 7 days for cover.
1: Copy.
3: 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I have a 27. Are you ready?
1: Go ahead.
3: E. Edward, 143-2155. Last of Erin Arthini, female.
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0: Show me 10 up to a reckless southbound 99 from Grantland. It's a dark colored SUV. I don't have a plate for it yet.
1: I copy.

0: Tina Fey. Am I better now?
1: Hey, Frank.
0: Are you going to cancel cover? I'm terminating. I can't catch up to the vehicle with all this traffic.
1: Hi, Javi.
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0: 31 Houston 15, we'll be in route to Sacramento.
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2: Mother 2.
1: Good.
2: For last of the lot, first of Ramon, he's going to be valid, clear, not known. He does have dress on file.
1: Got to participate.
2: 10-4.

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1: Clear. It looks like it was registered to San Luis Mendota Water Authority out of Los Baños.
2: Copy. Confirming that's coming back to a 4.
1: Affirmative, a 4 van.
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0: Sherpa and Listo on 9, Sam Frank Henry, 525, found a Tesla. Now about 27, one read.
1: Go ahead.
0: Yeah, Frank 5, excuse me, Frank 345, 1832, last of Yoon, mail.
1: Tempor 27 is valid.
0: Copy. Can I get the vehicle here, and can you confirm he's the RO of the vehicle?
1: Affirm. He's going to be the RO, and it's a 2021 Tesla.

Charles 3, can you start for that TC on entry east of Tillman and Prison Road? We have two vehicles, a gold Infiniti and a gray Nissan Sentra. The vehicles are in the roadway.

Charles 21 and 22 on a theft just occurred at Ulta, 7431 Laguna Boulevard. It's going to be for a guest that left with items in our bag. We're still getting further. And units on the RP is now stating that the associate was scared when she was aggressive with them.

0: And for the old call, the RP's advising that I was left on foot towards the back of the building towards Bruceville. We're working on a description.
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0: The description on the female is going to be a BFA in her mid-20s, blonde hair, 5'8", thin build with black clothing, also carrying a brown Louis Vuitton bag with her.
1: Program 17, put me on the call.
0: I believe. Yes. 10-4.

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1: Jeff, I'll go with the next.
2: D David 951-9220, last of Peachy. That'll be the driver of the Nissan.

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0: Charles, sorry.
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0: Just for info, your last PG has expired 27 since 2024.
2: Letter two, one by number.
0: Letter two, that.
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1: Currently on the patio outside the business.

Charles 51 and Canine 5, the subject's also going to have an open container and possibly on HNS. RV would also like a 602.

0: 141 on a traffic hazard at Safeway Lagoon in Franklin. It's going to be for a tree that fell in front of the Safeway entrance near the street on Laguna.
1: CSO 11, do you can attach me to that traffic hazard?

0: Yeah, you have one by deal number.
1: Fine.
0: David, 636-9944. I copy as two MRIs.

0: Are you clear of telemetry information?
1: Go ahead.
0: He has 245 history, assault on an officer or firefighter.
1: Clear.
2: 141, just for info. My comms are off, I'm close to that.
0: Employee 41, I'm sorry, 10-9.

0: Charles 22.
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0: Can you change this call to a shoplifting, please?
1: I got you. And Charles 11 and Charles 41. There is a nearby officer safety flag. Number 8910.

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1: Two, I'm going to copy.

0: Charles 518 Jack on a family 415 at 10118 Hampton Oak Drive. RP's dad's banging on the door. If there's no RO in place, then we're getting further.
1: Yeah, I'm just doing that, smoking rock.
0: I got me.

Union Zona 415. There's going to be 5 subjects on scene. RP's advising this is his aunt's house and his dad's trying to pick him up. RP's going to be 19 years old. There's also a newborn in the house.

Here is information only on reckless juveniles on e-bikes. They were last seen northbound Empire Ranch from Iron Point. Be out for juveniles and out of traffic doing wheelies.

0: And for the Family 415, we have another party in advising the same information. The 19-year-old's daughter is refusing to leave. 40s, black dress, 6 foot thin build with a white tank top.
1: Can we just confirm that the original RP is not an MP or anything like that?

Motor 2, 1196. Motor 2, go ahead. Pulling into the Walmart parking lot, California plate 6 Lincoln, Boy William, 906 Toyota.

0: Telstra.
1: Go ahead.
0: Both parties refuse medics, and vehicles are out of the roadway. And I'll take one more for whoever has a printer.
2: CSO 11 from Charles 11. It's going to be private property responsibility. I already spoke with the manager over at Checkway.
3: Okay, copy.
4: I had someone out front of the PD, Charles Jamison. He said that he saw a car pull in quick and said they were in a 415. And they turned left on Wales. I was going to do an area check right after I meet up with Charles 3.
1: 10-4.
4: Well, and he described it as a root beer colored sedan with two white decals on the back. Said they were in a pretty good 415.

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0: Decision for Sidurican 32497 is going to be not known, clear valid.
1: Talk to you, please.

0: Charles 22 on the unit to back.
1: Help him.
0: Take away. Charles 22 on the unit to back for a return call for the Willow Springs Court. I mean, the family 415. The mom's now currently yelling at the son in the garage.
1: Charles 21, you're pre-emmy.
0: Take away. Code 3, send me a copy.
1: Mm-hmm.
0: 21 and 22, just a reminder, there's an OS flag at 8910 on that street.

0: Yeah, it's got the information on a call sign name, 459 Audible at 2034 Ritchie Street.
1: Charles 5-1, we're okay. Everyone else attached, can go for.
0: Hi, Tommy.

0: 12-5-1, can you attach plate?
1: Hi.
0: 62448, Henry 1.
1: Charles 5-1, it's showing clear current on the 2012 GMC out of stock.

0: 411.
1: 411, go ahead.
0: Sorry if I missed it. Are you guys copying that pretrial probation for?
1: For the female that you're making contact with?
0: From Lots of Williams.

0: I couldn't find her. Do you have an X-ray?
1: 5220797. Four 11, I'm out with him.
0: 10-4. And boy 11, I copy that. Pretrial is going to be for 594.

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0: 3 of Washington plate, Adam Robert, 04497.
1: Plane is be advised, medics responding 1136 Ripken. Charles 11, it's showing clear and current. He's on.

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0: The Levy and Riley. 9, Tom, John, George, 806, if I'm inaccurate.
1: Yeah.

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1: Motor 2.
0: Point of plate 7, Edward 98910, Chevrolet, and 2729 that number when you're ready.
1: Go ahead.
0: Frank 2812867, last of Huey, male, should be ignition airlock device required.
1: That's firm.

0: and Boulevard, apartment 19.
1: Hey, you're welcome.
0: MP is going to be first with Tristan, at last seen in a gray shirt, black shorts, WMJ, possibly barefoot.
2: Murder 2, sorry, I didn't copy. Was there any license restrictions other than that it was valid?

TS, the APS and DUI IID restrictions. It's going to be at Costco. Vehicle's going to be parked near In-N-Out and West Coast Sourdough. It's going to be a silver Honda Element.

0: 441, can I have 3 to the call by number?
1: Go ahead.
0: First, Adam, 4594403 for 7-8, break.
1: Go ahead.
0: Boy, 799-1674 for Melissa, break.
1: Go ahead.
0: Nora, 0294036 for the Ronald, break.
1: Go ahead.
0: Last one, David, 559-1217 for Christy.

0: Motorcycle on the 28, is there insurance on file?
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0: Boy Lovin status.
1: Coach, we're just trying to work it out.
0: 10-4. Found a possible number for Grandma. I'll put in the call.
1: Well, thanks. 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
0: Riley Levy on 8 Henry Henry Tom 066 BMW.
2: Yeah. 10-5, which is RV?

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1: Yeah, ma'am, I'm right down the street. 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
0: Riley and Levy on 8, Union, Tom Mary, 245, Fountain Infinity. I have a 27 already.
1: Go ahead.
0: F. Frank, 2857-189, Alaska Kilby, female.
1: Tougher. 27 is solid.
0: Copy. That's your call site.
1: Tougher.
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Hold it. 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Go ahead. Autumn 81-06-405 left the flush. From now.

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0: And 7124 Woodmore Oaks, the wife smashed the door and glass on the RP, but we started fire.

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you know, depending on 5150, a 1022 Folsom Ridge, unit 101. The RP advised that she found her boyfriend in a corset, correction, in a closet trying to hang himself, stated that he wanted to die. He is currently laying on the floor now, and the RP is on the balcony of the apartment.

0: 10:27. The female's not left yet, but she does have a gray Lexus to her, possibly trying to leave.
1: Copy. Drove my fault for Adam Hardy.

0: And units on the 5150, the male half just grabbed his steak knife.
1: Is the RP able to get out of the house?
0: We'll ask her.

0: 41 and copy. 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Negative, it's just RP and Millhouse. Copy, are you able to put it through my workshop, please? 10-4. The female yell stopped, and then the line disconnected. And fire's not going to respond unless...
1: Code 3 from the beach.
0: 10-4. 41, in traffic. 10-4.
2: 411, I dropped her at the Glen Station. You can show me 10-8 and code 3 to that call.
0: 10-4.
3: Seven 11, I copy, sir.
0: 10-4. Moving to 11, I see. Go ahead. Blue Ravine, north of Lucy, on 6 King Henry Union, 525, Dodge. One by number when you're ready. Go ahead. William 9031, 131, loss of stout, male. 10-4. And units on the 5th.
1: Call her back, please.
0: She is back on the phone. Now we're trying to get more information. And units on the call. She's code 4. We're gathering information.
1: Charles 3 on the reduced.
0: 10-4.
4: Perfect.
0: 10-4.
2: Okay. 11, I'm reduced as well.
0: I'm happy. It's on the call. She's advising that the male half left and he was last seen wearing a gray sweatpants with a black sweatshirt with red writing on it. He's associated with the white GMC Yukon. The Yukon still parked in the parking lot.
4: 41, does she have checked the knife with him?
0: He left the knife.
5: I did an area check. I didn't see anything. I can clear out UTL.
0: I know. Your subject is no clear valid.

0: 03 CN 27, is it clear?
1: Okay.
0: D-Boy, 354, 1283, last of Roar, Mortimer, female, I'll be 10 for the call sign.

0: 11. I'm not seeing him so far.
1: 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Good. 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
2: 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Go to next.
1: Copy. 7 Frank Nora Victor 075. Lexus.
2: N47 clear, suspended, expired with the RAP and file 04 Lexus to First of Christopher or Donna.

0: Boy, I love him.
1: Good.
0: She's wondering if you checked the UConn to make sure that he's not in there.
1: I'm right in front of it. I'll check.
0: Check for her.

0: San 11 Charles 3. We're right up here on the next tier.
1: Well, I'm in any drills for this guy.
2: Affirm, he does have a DROS. He also has a 1011 and Mary unconfirmed out of Merced County. Speed for traffic, $10,000, break. He also has a served GDRO on file, and it's from Santa Cruz County Sheriff's Department, break. He's also a restrained and served CPO. The RP, I believe, is going to be the protected person. There is peaceful contact.
0: Charles 3, we copy the point.
2: Go ahead.
0: 8 William Boyd, Henry, 879.
2: 10-4, that's going to be his vehicle.

and units on the call. Looks like Santa Cruz has his firearm as evidence. Charles 41 and Charles 11 on an incomplete at 9865 Elston Circle. RP has a bad phone connection, stating that there's two males knocking and ringing the doorbell and looking in her garage. No weapons seen, and she does not know who they are.

And for the units on the incomplete, the RVs, unsure if they arrived in a vehicle or on foot, but thinks they might be related to a blue vehicle with a partial plate of 57.

0: Control 3, we're with the RP. He's not here. Left about 10 ago.
1: Sam 11, one of you, if you just want to go around the other side, look in the slider. Because he could still be in here, and you should just let us know that.
2: He's going to be a WMA in his 20s wearing a red shirt and jeans. The other one's a BMA in his 20s wearing all black. The WMA is going to be holding a skateboard.
3: Road 17, put me on the call.
2: Hi, Bobby.
3: Jennifer, you can catch me.
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0: and Charles 22 and Canine 5. They're now advising that they're leaving the store, but they're by the front door.
1: Roger, 1196.
0: Go ahead.
1: The Levy and Riley on legacy plate, George 927, Charles 1, a Tesla, Napa 27, we're ready.
0: Go ahead.
1: D. David 516, 3774, last of Russo, mail.
0: 10-4. And 27 is valid.
1: Copy, thank you. P10-6 on site.

0: 49460 for the 10851 recovery on Maidstone.
1: Four sixty, go ahead. 44, you can copy on that. Yes, that would be.

0: Vulture will be on foot in the complex.
1: Jennifer. Fire Dillo and Isis. Go ahead.
2: Riley and Rusia 9, Lincoln, David King, 857, Hyundai.

0: Yeah, what's that?
1: 10-4. And 7-11, do you need additional units up there?
2: I think we have sufficient. We're just in an air checker.
1: Yep.
2: Can you go with the clothing description one more time?
1: Somebody. He was last seen wearing a black sweatshirt with red writing and gray sweatpants.
2: Copy. Do we have any physicals?
1: He is a male Hispanic, about 6'1", 240 per his profile appearance.
2: Copy. I think he might be walking up from the pool to the apartment right now.
1: Jumper.
2: Boy 11. I think he's walking up to you right now.
1: Yes, is there, Claire?

0: Charles 2-4. Charles 3-U.
1: Confirming, he's 2-4.
0: He's compliant so far.

0: Hello, you think we're there?
1: Confirm resume. Confirm. Unit. Unit's resume, 1440.

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1: There you go.
2: We're ready, Tommy.
0: Letter 2-1, that number. Doc. Edward 3218848, Austin 4, female, of the Eco 4 FA. 10-4.

0: Pauline, move back out on a hazard.
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0: The one for the construction equipment, the roadway equipment on Auburn.

0: Hold on. 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You're talking about the sign at Rush Park?
1: Yeah, you heard him. I moved it upright, but it keeps moving into the wind.
0: Ever.
1: 11, it's going to be a trailer sign.
0: Ever. Charles, 22. Charles, 21.
2: 21, go ahead.
0: Trying to raise Charles, 22, to let him know his returns.
2: I copy, advising.
0: I copy, thank you.
3: Looking for the hazard.

0: Eddie, are you still on the phone with RP?
1: Affirm. They're still northbound on foot.
0: Yeah, we're in the area. Can you get a clothing description?
1: 10-4, and they're staying there passing the Jack in the Box right now. He's wearing green hoodie and pants. This will let me get your copy of plate. Go ahead. 9 Paul Zebra Lincoln 611.
2: I got it. It's clear and current on a 2023 Mercedes. It's confidential.
0: Hey, if you're still on the phone with her, can you see if she'll stop at the CVS with him?
1: We'll try. She's not answering the call taker, and she's still just following him.
0: Okay, I got eyes on. We're just trying to make out with the traffic.

0: from 270. Want me to divert and head your way?
1: Hey, firm.
0: 270, I'm in route 280.
1: Edward Northbound Fair Oaks, walking towards Montage.
2: Timber.
3: Sorry, go ahead.
4: Blue Ravine Cell Storage on 8 Henry Robert Victor, 266, found a Tesla. I have a 27 when ready.
3: Go ahead.
4: D. David, 6611876. Last of Martin, you know?
3: Yeah.

0: Boy 11,
1: go ahead.
0: Just for info, he's a pain, and you can show me around for as he pulls him.
1: Jasper.
2: Oh, do you need

0: 11, can you sign me a case?
1: Case is 18118011.
2: Had a 44. Can you remove the vehicle from SCS? Not stripped, not burned, both plates.
1: Over. Nine King, Yellow John, 217, Alpha, East Bend, Riley.

0: Just a moment. Case number, please.
1: Your case number is 3439-3439. Charles 11 and Charles 41 on F 415-10161 East Tarrant Drive. RP is advising his wife is trying to get into the house and her daughter's blocking her from entering. RP is now saying the daughter looks like she might have a knife in her hand.

0: Charles 11 and 41, they're now advising there's no knife and no one needs the police.
1: Charles 11, I'm going to continue to just precaution.
0: Hi, Javi.
2: Did well, perhaps.
0: Jennifer.

0: Boy 60, Boy 90 for the 417, 6375, Auburn Boulevard.
1: Boy 60, copy.
2: Boy 90, copy.
0: It says 6375 Auburn Boulevard, male came at RP with a taser. Associated is the silver Prius hatchback, the HMA 62 blue baseball cap, and the blue shirt.

0: 46, he went in for an update. He's now approaching the RP with a pulse.
1: What's it, copy? I'll be code from the PD.
0: 10-4, 10-2 to copy.

units have information only on reckless vehicles last seen in the area of Oak Avenue and Folsom Auburn. To me, a dark blue sedan and a royal blue sedan that were racing one another, passing on the right and left as running stop signs. And it sounds like they're getting ready to turn onto the Rainbow Bridge.

0: 462, the silver Prius, the suspect vehicle, for the RP.
1: Suspect vehicle.
0: Copy.

0: 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Auburn and Halifax.
1: Auburn, Halifax.
0: It's 8, either Edward or Frank. John Adam 509. Silver Toyota Prius.
1: Any updated UFC? Negative, they are no longer following. They were last seen setting up to turn onto the Rainbow Bridge. My copy is clear to that address. The information we have was a one with a dark blue Toyota. So far.
2: It's audible or silent. It's a panic alarm. Sam, to the copy.
3: Have you got?
1: Motor 2, both for sedans, correct? Affirm.
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1: Yeah.
6: Yeah, you can just hold it for me, folks.
1: Come on. Go ahead. 6, Victor Adam Hall, 843. This boy's blue Honda, but it just matches the description. 10-4 is showing clear current out of Grass Valley in a 2012 Honda. I copy. So far it's driving. We're looking for us. 10-4.

0: George 31 and George 52 on the assault report. Murphy's going to be at 8411 Jordan Ranch.
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0: Is it 31, 10, and 1 on 0459 Audible at Wells Fargo?
1: Dear 31, copy. I can advise.
0: 10-4, actually, it's going to be a silent alarm. Cover is going to be the roof hatch

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1: Charles 11.
2: 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We're okay. We're out of it.

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1: You can be in Briscoe.
0: I got you, go ahead.
1: 8 Boy, Queen David, 950, over Honda.
0: Traffic 46, it's showing clear expired as of December of last year on a 2018 Honda out of Elk Grove. Has a rip on file and a penny master out of Elk Grove.

0: Copy. Was there an update?
1: Negative.
0: Okay, 31 Cessna device.
1: Affirm. I was advised to send a second unit.
0: Okay, then wrap.
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1: Go ahead.
2: Why yellow 176-5787, last of Caltabiano, male.
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0: Can we change this call to a battery? 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
1: I know,
2: everything up here is code 4. 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That's right. 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
1: Negative. We just have the phone number for their central and the business line.
0: Copy. Thank you.

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0: East Bay and Possible Road. 6 Edward 15291 on a GMC truck. 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
0: Y-Yellow, 640-6383, last of Owens, Mill.
1: Jeffer.
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1: 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We're going, go ahead.
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0: 9 King, Victor Union, 383. It's on our left.
1: I got vehicle clear and turn on an 08 Lexus out of Oak Grove.

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0: I'm David with Unit to Cover. Respond to AMPM on Twin Cities. Correction on East Stockton. RP's advising 15 minutes ago, there was a white female, 20s, with blonde hair, last seen wearing black sweatpants, was soliciting money by claiming her wallet was stolen, and RP thinks she's running a scam. She was last seen from a location in a 2022 white Kia sedan. No weapon seen.
1: Copy and run.
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0: Power Center and East Bidwell. 8 Victor, Paul George, 692, Santa Honda. How about 27 already? Y Yellow, 492, 9945, last of round, male.

0: 27 is valid.
1: Copy, thank you. Can you confirm that the registration is current as well?
0: Confirm it was A, Victor Paul, John, 692.
1: Third emitter is G, George. A, Victor Paul, George, 692.
0: The 28 is showing expire March of this year on a 2021 Honda out of Sacramento.
1: I got it. Thank you. Probably 10-6 on site.

0: Charles 11 for 445. There was a previous call for service in regards to that. It's going to be private property, and they're working on resolving the tree themselves.
1: Okay.

2-5-2-5-3 on a animal hazard. We frequent in Laguna Park for a brown mastiff stuck in the center divide just north of Laguna Park.

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0: 9 Henry, Samboy, 918, it's on the Kia.
1: Traffic 46 is clear, turn on 2023 Kia out of Elk Grove.

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0: The College Parkway and East Mid. 8 John, Mary Tom, 636, down Alexis. I have a 27 one ready.
1: Go ahead.
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0: Yellow 6297591, that's of Haskell, now. Can you advise if the address is still off of Apache Street?
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0: One or two. But last of Haskell, first of Elijah is going to be valid, clear, not known.
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Joshua 2 and Josh 31 on an aggressive dog. 9720 Maramel Court and Beat 5. 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

0: Folkman, it's be advised we're taking multiple calls about a grass fire in the area of Grand Prairie and Alder Creek or Rustic Ridge.
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0: 41 for the fire call. Do we know if it's near any businesses?
1: My caller is advising that it was a bushfire. And it sounds like it's going to be mulch that's on fire.
0: Copy, Rushford.
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0: Five William Town Mary 693. Right, Finia.
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0: Look through, I'm with them. We've got about 20 outside monitoring our stop.
1: Denver.
0: Yeah, I'll take a couple more. And he's on probation as well.
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0: to 31 Boy 31. 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
0: 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And sorry, it's a gray Mercedes.
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0: Go ahead.
1: 9 Robert WQ 059.
0: Ten four is going to be clear on a 2024 Mercedes out of Elk Grove.
1: Copy, we're 24.
0: Ten four. We let the female get into her vehicle. And the female's advising that the male broke into her home.
2: Four-six,
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1: Fine.
0: Kind of possible for the Lewistein Shelton call. He's walking south on West Stockton right now from Lewistein.
1: Howdy.
0: A hat, red sweater, black pants, and a backpack.
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0: just crossed over West Stockton, and he's walking toward a park.
1: Hey, Riley and Rusey. 9, Robert, Mary Edward, 468, down an expedition. We have a 27 ready.
2: Go ahead.
1: D. David, 513-9647, last Nishe.
2: He's valid.
1: Copy. 10-6, front side.
2: 10-4.
3: The female that's involved is with the second RP.
0: Yeah, real type 17.
3: Good.
0: Second possible, he's going to be a Lewis Stein approaching the Bighorn. Gray sweater or jacket and hat.
3: Hi, Bobby.
2: Dave 11, boy 11 on that. Occupied 1154. It's going to be behind the Good Cause Boutique, 320 East Bidwell.
3: Yes.
4: Real time from George 11. All right, those two possible matches carry a few beers in there.
0: The one approaching Bighorn was actively drinking something. Homeless types.
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1: Copy.
2: We're just wondering, still valet, can you retransfer to the front?
1: We're no longer landline. And if there's a unit that can back K93 on the audible and beat 5 off Broxton Avenue.
3: George 5, so I'm calling right now.
1: Copy.
4: Chris 3-1, I can pass.
1: Copy.

0: course, I'll be out with my little snack. It's going to be Thomas Huddy.
1: Sorry, can you repeat the name? There's a lot of ones.
0: Thomas Haudegui.
1: I copy.
2: Can I read the extra for the subject? 430-3918.

0: Bruce, do you want to get clear info?
1: Hey, group.
0: He's showing an Marion KTF for 484 A Adam for 5,500. His DL is going to be suspended with IED required.

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1: 10-4.
2: George Shaw, do you know the victim's apartment?
3: And through good work.
1: Copy, good work.
0: Park 17.
1: Go ahead.
0: For that theft of Ross, we have a possible at the 76 gas station, Harbor Point Laguna.
1: I copy.
0: The driver got out and appears to be a match with the yellow tank top.
1: I copy. And Jane, that just occurred at Ross. The vehicle possibly being at 76 Laguna and Harbor Point.

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1: Terracino apartment complex.
0: Copy, thank you. I'll be in the roof.
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0: attention all units, stand by for the alert tone for a BOL. Attention units, BOL, authority CHP Sacramento, westbound Twin Cities at the cross of Alabama Road. CHP is advising Fargo, a possibly intoxicated driver, and a silver Toyota Prius, license plate of 7 Lincoln Adam X-ray 460, was unable to maintain our lane and driving in the eastbound lane going westbound. Any further, contact CHP Sacramento, call PD Clear 1651.
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2: Therefore, I'm not sure that you necessarily need to make contact if you could just be aware throughout the night.

0: 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Dave 31, go ahead. Four Circle TC, Blue Ravine and Green Valley. I'll be out with them. Copy, Blue Ravine and Green Valley. Point 41, if you could start her way.
1: Grab.
0: 10-4. I'm sorry, you've got a lot of wind noise, 10-9. 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Copy, negative injuries.

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3: Negative history at this location.

0: Boy 41 from David 31 Eagle 1022. 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
1: Case number is 3537-3537.